0: Odeon Radio.
1: Your call has been forwarded to an automatic voice message system. At the tone, please record your message. When you have finished recording, you may hang up or press 1 for more options.

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That's when you get up and laugh. That's the kind of laugh that makes you know you're alive.

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Na serious talk that they talk. 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No be telling you speaking. 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In this world we deal, member say ya, one day go come, when we all go go. Before long, we go meet Mama Godo. When we dey meet Mama Godo, tell me, waiting, you go say.

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1: We're just like other people. We love to sing, we love to dance, we admire beautiful women. We're human, and sometimes very human.